Hi, this is Per from Roxette, and you are listening to Radio SVH.

0: much.
1: Oh, I like a boy. And we're not even dating. We both know we're not dating. But he likes me too. He's mine, but he's not. You know?

you wish upon a star, your dreams come true. When you wished upon a star, makes no difference who you are, your dreams are.